0: Ordinary Alex Warren. We still don't know if Taylor Swift and Travis Kelce are getting married in the upcoming weekend, July 3rd. But we do know they don't want gifts. George Kittle, a tight end from the San Francisco 49ers, that is a good friend of Travis's, says, you know, that's the one rule the couple has laid down for the big day. But he still admitted that he kind of still wants to get Travis, his fellow tight end, a special gift. I kind of have a feeling that a lot of their friends are going to ignore that rule.
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8: Partly sunny skies today and turning warmer. Our high temperature at 91 after those welcome rains last night. Southeasterly wind at 15 to 25. For tonight, low temperature 73. Most of the storms will stay in western South Dakota. Tomorrow, hot and humid. High 94. More rain chances Tuesday and Wednesday. From the Storm Center at Kettleland TV, I'm meteorologist Brian Karstens.

0: Intentions, Justin Bieber. Microsoft is having such difficulty getting Windows 10 users to adopt 11 that they are quietly extending service until October of next year. Remember when they were like, hey, you got to download this and use this? And a lot of people said, hard pass. Nah, don't care. Well, so their threats didn't work. Now Microsoft is extending the service for Windows 10 for another year because not enough people have downloaded the upgrade, which seems to be a problem. It has some bugs and weird things, too. I tried, and I don't like it as much.
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somebody that I used to know, Gautier. Oh, the Taylor Swift wedding rumor mill is flying fast and furious. Let's talk rumors here in a sec. The Fate of Ophelia.

0: Black or white, Michael Jackson. Could the next craze in pets be raccoons? Maybe, according to the scientists. Hi, it's Bill. Here's the thing. It looks like raccoons are domesticating themselves. Scientists have been studying the urban raccoons that are getting to more and more towns and cities versus their more wild cousins, and they're finding some physical differences. The urban raccoons have shorter snouts and more rounded faces. And it's not the first time that animals have done a domestication syndrome, as the scientists call it. Cats and dogs did this a long time ago. In fact, one of the things dogs developed were those muscles over their eyes. They got little cute eyebrows that make them do cute things. So, yeah, they're saying raccoons are a long way from being domesticated because they can still be, well, bitey and disease carriers and very messy. But it seems like they're already altering their appearance to be more cute to us.
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7: Partly sunny skies today after the rain overnight. We're looking at a high temperature close to 91 with a southeast wind at 15 to 25. Partly cloudy tonight. The storms will stay West River for the most part. Low temperature 73. And for tomorrow, high temperature 94. South wind at 20 to 35. From the Storm Center at Kelloland TV, I'm meteorologist Brian Karstens.

0: You gotta be Desiree. According to the rumor mill, even the guests to Taylor Swift and Travis Kelce's wedding don't know where or when yet. George Kittle and his wife say they've been invited, but they haven't been told any other details. They've accepted, but they still don't know where or when.
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0: Man I Need, Olivia Dean. Scientists say rats and mice are mutating, so poison doesn't affect them as much. And it's going to be a problem. It's happening in America's major cities, Hyattsville. Now, researchers at Rutgers have found that the house mice and larger brown rats in New York, Jersey, Pennsylvania, and D.C. have mutations. Specifically, 5 out of every 6 rodents have at least one mutation that make them more resilient to poison. Now, the crazy part is that 69% of the total rodents they tested had more than one mutation, so they kind of adapted to what poisons were used or where they were. And the mice were more resilient than the rats. Probably because the smaller house mouse comes in contact with humans more often, more likely exposed to poison, so they need a resiliency. But the rats, scientists are thinking, especially in the large brown ones, have to stay away from people, have to be more clever, and especially try to outsmart the poison.
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11: Partly sunny skies today and turning warmer. Our high temperature 91 after those welcome rains last night. Southeasterly wind at 15 to 25. For tonight, low temperature 73. Most of the storms will stay in western South Dakota. Tomorrow, hot and humid, high 94. More rain chances Tuesday and Wednesday. From the Storm Center at Kibble Land TV, I'm meteorologist Brian Karstens.

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1: 7 years, Lucas Graham. Representative of Whitney Houston's estate have denied claims Oprah Winfrey recently made about the iconic singer's behavior during a 2009 interview. Oprah seemed to imply that when Whitney fell off stage, that she might have been using drugs. Now, Whitney's estate has come back and said, no, if you remember the performance, Oprah, it was because the stage was short, bad lighting, and she was completely and totally sober at the time.
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0: You give love a bad name, Bon Jovi. Ed Kelsey, father of Travis, soon to be Mr. Taylor Swift, did a recent interview in Philadelphia and said that Taylor Swift is just like the girl next door. He said he's super excited for the upcoming nuptials. He said that she's just an absolute sweetheart. Truly the girl next door, just like his first daughter-in-law, Kylie Kelsey.
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10: Partly sunny skies today after the rain overnight. We're looking at a high temperature close to 91 with a southeast wind at 15 to 25. Partly cloudy tonight. The storms will stay West River for the most part. Low temperature 73. And for tomorrow, high temperature 94. South wind at 20 to 35. From the Storm Center at Kelloland TV, I'm meteorologist Brian Karstens.

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0: Stronger Kelly Clarkson. After a heroic and spotless record of 10 months serving the Dublin, Ohio Police Department, they have retired their RoboCop. Yes, 10 months with a spotless record. Zero arrests, zero tickets, and zero reports generated. I mean, just do nothing type of robot. Dumb. 10 months ago, they made a big deal about the fact they had this electronic robot patrolling one of the parking lots. It was going to deter security and provide emergency information. People needed it. And over the past 10 months, it has done nothing. No arrests, no tickets, nothing. Hasn't generated a single thing. So they're quietly retiring what was known as Dubbot.
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7: Partly sunny skies today and turning warmer. Our high temperature at 91 after those welcome rains last night. Southeasterly wind at 15 to 25. For tonight, low temperature 73. Most of the storms will stay in western South Dakota. Tomorrow, hot and humid, high 94. More rain chances Tuesday and Wednesday. From the Storm Center at Kettleland TV, I'm meteorologist Brian Karstens.

0: 3 a.m., Matchbox 20. J.P. Morgan Chase has reportedly fired an executive for dumping trash on the street and then stealing the commemorative trash can during the New York Knicks celebration. Yes, Angie Baez is seen in both pictures and video, picking up the orange and blue trash can, dumping the trash onto the ground, and then carrying said trash can off onto the subway. Yes, she openly did her crime things in public where people were recording, and now she is unemployed. A lesson for everyone.
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5: A warm and humid afternoon. Our high today, 91, with a southeast wind at 15 to 25. Partly cloudy skies tonight, low 73. Storms will mainly stay West River. And then for tomorrow, hot and humid with a high temperature at 94. There could be some storms to our south tomorrow night. More storms midweek. From the Storm Center at Kettleland TV, I'm meteorologist Brian Karstens.

0: Justin Bieber with Stay. I'm John Laurenti. If you grew up watching the Disney Channel, did you have a favorite show? I'm sure you did. My kids did. And Entertainment Weekly just ranked the 30 best original series of all time, but I'm only going to give you the top five. Coming in at number five, from 2002 to 2007, Kim Possible. The all-new Mickey Mouse Club from 1989 to 1996. That's So Raven from 2003 to 2007. Even Stevens, that ran from 2000 to 2003. And coming in at number one is Lizzie McGuire from 2001 to 2004. Hannah Montana, just so you know, came in number six.
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8: A warm and humid afternoon. Our high today, 91, with a southeast wind at 15 to 25. Partly cloudy skies tonight, low 73. Storms will mainly stay West River. And then for tomorrow, hot and humid with a high temperature at 94. There could be some storms to our south tomorrow night. More storms midweek. From the Storm Center at Kettleland TV, I'm meteorologist Brian Karstens.

0: Bon Jovi and Wanted Dead or Alive. John Bon Jovi was recently on the cover of People magazine as they get ready for summer. You know, I watch a lot of British television, and there's a lot of expressions that I've heard that I know are real but don't know what they mean, and these are real British expressions that sound totally fake. Bob's your uncle. It just means just like that. Gone completely doolally. It means losing your mind. I like this one. Spent the weekend at Her Majesty's pleasure. That meant going to jail.
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0: Olivia Dean and Man I Need. Do you believe in ghosts? I believe that there are spirits. I don't know about ghosts, like straight up. But some celebrities claim to have been visited or haunted by other famous people who have passed on. And here are some of the highlights. Megan Mullally says that Nicole Brown Simpson haunted their home because it was on the same property where she lived. Yikes. Ana de Armas says that Marilyn Monroe's ghost would visit her on the set of Blonde and would throw things off the wall when she didn't like something. I don't know if that was just to push, you know, the movie. Dan Aykroyd, he lived at Mama Cass's former estate, and people who visited believe that they encountered her like seeing a big dark shape at the top of the stairway and getting touches on the shoulder when her name was called. And lastly, Cher. Yeah, she believes that Sonny Bono turns her chandelier on even when there isn't any power. Hmm. That I could believe because he was always messing with her anyway.
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4: A warm and humid afternoon. Our high today, 91, with a southeast wind at 15 to 25. Partly cloudy skies tonight, low 73. Storms will mainly stay West River. And then for tomorrow, hot and humid with a high temperature at 94. There could be some storms to our south tomorrow night. More storms midweek. From the Storm Center at Kevel Land TV, I'm meteorologist Brian Karstens.

0: Billy Joel in My Life. Summer's here, and you know what that means. Time to get sunburned and eat a lot of really weird carnival food. So here's what you can find at carnivals this summer. Mac and cheese ice cream, fried jello, cotton candy tacos, deep fried bubble gum. What? Chocolate covered bacon. Yes, please. Fried Coca-Cola. They use Coke in the batter and then roll it into balls and deep fry it. That's good. Cheeseburger donuts. And of course, coming in at number one, the food that everyone's doctor makes sure that they want to avoid completely. But how can you? It's deep fried butter.
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0: Imagine Dragons with Believer. You know, 4th of July is this coming Saturday, and if you want to celebrate freedom, would you rather be in Vegas or in Texas? The answer's clear. It's not what happens in Texas stays in Texas, right? Well, WalletHub put together a list of the 100 best places in the U.S. for the 4th of July celebrations, and they looked at things like public fanfare and fireworks, affordability, activities, weather, and safety and accessibility. Vegas came in at number one. You're in the middle of the desert on the 4th of July. I wouldn't poo-poo that. Coming in at number two is New York City, followed by Orlando, Los Angeles, and Minneapolis.
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10: A warm and humid afternoon. Our high today, 91, with a southeast wind at 15 to 25. Partly cloudy skies tonight, low 73. Storms will mainly stay West River. And then for tomorrow, hot and humid with a high temperature at 94. There could be some storms to our south tomorrow night. More storms midweek. From the Storm Center at Kettleland TV, I'm meteorologist Brian Karstens.

0: Cool in the Gang with Celebration. I'm John Laurenti. 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They plan to use the money to pay off their bills, do some home repairs, and, of course, buy a brand new car.
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0: Untrix and Golden. I don't know how I feel about this. I mean, I'm glad the senior citizens had fun. But a senior living community in Tennessee hosted an awesome event where residents took part in a giant slip and slide day. There were even caregivers, firefighters, and college athletes that played along, too. The celebration was called the Ride and Slide, and it gave seniors a chance to relive some childhood fun. I mean, who wouldn't want to have a slip and slide day? Thankfully, no hips, backs, or knees were broken.
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6: A warm and humid afternoon. Our high today, 91, with a southeast wind at 15 to 25. Partly cloudy skies tonight, low 73. Storms will mainly stay West River. And then for tomorrow, hot and humid with a high temperature at 94. There could be some storms to our south tomorrow night. More storms midweek. From the Storm Center at Kelloland TV, I'm meteorologist Brian Karstens.

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0: It's UB40 and Red Red Wine, and it's Liz and Chris. It is a Monday morning, but to us, it's kind of like a Tuesday. Mm-hmm. It's time for the Monday birthday list and the other stuff that goes with the birthdays, and we always start things off with Liz.
1: All right, today is June 29th. If you're celebrating a birthday, you're a Cancer, and your horoscope says, use your connections to push negotiations or deals through today. If you concentrate, success is yours to seize. Empowering partnerships could also emerge, so don't hesitate to collaborate with peers you admire. Oh. Sharing ideas and knowledge can help projects move smoothly. You'll long for a relaxing evening at home with friends and family.
0: Yeah, buddy.
1: Today is Waffle Iron Day. Oh. And it's National Camera Day.
0: All right. Celebrating today, NBA baller Kawhi Leonard is 35. Colin Jost from Saturday Night Live is 44 today. Nicole Scherzinger is celebrating. She is 48. And Fred Grandy, he was Gopher on the Love Boat a long, long time ago. Fred Grandy is 78 today. And if you're celebrating, happy birthday to you.
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7: A hot and humid day today, high temperature 96 with a south wind at 20 to 35. We'll be scanning on radar tonight for some thunderstorm activity. If that pops up, severe weather is also very possible. So we'll keep you on top of that. Low temperature 68, hot weather tomorrow, high 92. More storms tomorrow night. From the Storm Center at Kettleland TV, I'm meteorologist Brian Karstens.

0: It's John Mellencamp in Small Town, and it's Liz and Kristen. Now, some canine news. So, Liz, you're paying attention?
1: Yes, I'm paying attention.
0: Liz has a canine. Mm-hmm. Dog owners know that dogs can make you happy. Just the way they greet you when you come home makes you smile.
1: Yes.
0: They like to cuddle. That mm-hmm. makes you feel warm all over. When you play with them, your stress disappears, and they know when you're down to try to make you happy.
1: That's true.
0: But get this. Dogs can also help you meet the opposite sex. Here are the top breeds that will help you score. If you're a woman who wants to attract a guy, walk a golden retriever, a Labrador retriever, Chihuahua, poodle, or beagle. Now, the top breeds that men can use to attract women are German Shepherd, golden retriever, Labrador retriever, Siberian Husky, and French Bulldog. This really is an educational show, isn't it? Wow, you're welcome.
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0: It's Madonna heading to the groove, and it's Liz and Chris. Monday morning, time for the birthday list. Here's Liz.
1: All right, today is June 29th. 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
0: All right, celebrating today, NBA baller Kawhi Leonard is 35. Colin Jost from Saturday Night Live is 44. Nicole Scherzinger is 48. And Fred Grandy, he was Gopher a long time ago on the Love Boat. He is 78 today. And if you're celebrating, happy birthday to you. 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
7: A hot and humid day today. High temperature 96 with a south wind at 20 to 35. We'll be scanning on radar tonight for some thunderstorm activity. If that pops up, severe weather is also very possible. So we'll keep you on top of that. Low temperature 68. Hot weather tomorrow, high 92. More storms tomorrow night. From the Storm Center at Kettleland TV, I'm meteorologist Brian Karstens.

0: It's Rihanna and Stay, and it's Liz and Chris.
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0: What?
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0: Huh?
1: We talked about this last week, about how, you know, Taylor Swift's getting married. Her priorities are going to change. Mm. And as she matures as a woman, I've decided to go ahead and start some of her song lyrics. For example, Chris, once I chased the latest trends, designer labels without end, heels clicked proudly, bags held high, fashion was my way to fly. Now I smile at who I've grown to be, choosing ease with quiet glee. Style still shines in its own way, just wrapped in comfort every day. Because just like every other woman before her, Taylor will one day embrace the stretchy pants and realize that they are a dream come true.
0: Wow.
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0: Bruno Mars, It Just Might, and it's Liz and Chris, Monday morning. Time for the Monday Dirt. Here's Liz.
1: Well, Kate Gosselin is said to be panicking ahead of her son Colin's memoir and the shadow of eight surviving the reality of my childhood. Over the weekend, he shared a photo of his mother, which he blurred out with a fan comment that read, "What's done in the darkness will always come to light." Colin has accused his mother of child abuse and child exploitation, which she denies. Mm. And let's see, your latest Taylor wedding nonsense. Stevie Nicks and Tim McGraw will allegedly perform at the wedding at Madison Square Garden.
0: Wow.
1: Taylor is expected to have multiple outfit changes and plans on giving the staff large bonuses. At this point, all the lies and truths added together, this craziness is estimated to be as much as $10 to $20 million.
0: Wow.
1: And Katy Perry's performance at a festival in Belgium was canceled hours before she was set to take the stage. Katy posted that she couldn't perform because of government mandated cancellation because of the incoming inclement weather and crowd safety concerns.
0: Oh.
1: Temperatures hit highs of 97, and more than 1,300 deaths have been contributed to the high temperatures in Europe since the 21st. And that's your dirt.
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6: A hot and humid afternoon. Our high today, 96 with a south wind 20 to 35. It is possible to see some thunderstorm activity tonight. If those thunderstorms develop, strong to severe weather will likely occur. So we'll keep a close eye on that. Low temperature 68. Tomorrow, another hot one with a high at 92. From the Storm Center at Kello Land TV, I'm meteorologist Brian Karstens.

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0: music from Matchbox 20, one of their biggest hits. That is Unwell. 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
8: A hot and humid day today. High temperature 96 with a south wind at 20 to 35. We'll be scanning on radar tonight for some thunderstorm activity. If that pops up, severe weather is also very possible. So we'll keep you on top of that. Low temperature 68. Hot weather tomorrow, high 92. More storms tomorrow night. From the Storm Center at Kettle Land TV, I'm meteorologist Brian Karstens.

0: September, one of the greatest songs of all time, at least according to my husband, Mike. He loves that song. And we are going to see him in concert. Lionel Richie is on tour with Earth, Wind & Fire. Now, Lionel had a medical emergency and has canceled some shows. Not sure if he's going to be at some of those dates, but we hope he is there.
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0: 95.7 Kello FM. That is music from Taylor Swift and Opalite. Lennox throws one of the biggest 4th of July celebrations in the area, and with the 4th falling on Saturday and America's 250th celebrations, it's bound to be a great event. 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So it's going to be a busy weekend.
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0: Great song. That is Alex Warren and Ordinary. Now, what are you doing so far this summer? I just did a little mini girls trip to Charleston. That was super fun. Visiting this historic city was a blast. Isn't that fun? And right now, there's a lot of energy with everyone celebrating the 250th anniversary of this country on Saturday. So lots of fireworks celebrations going on, lots of drone shows. The list is long. You're going to have to make that decision of what you'd like to do this coming weekend.
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8: A hot and humid afternoon. Our high today, 96 with a south wind 20 to 35. It is possible to see some thunderstorm activity tonight. If those thunderstorms develop, strong to severe weather will likely occur. So we'll keep a close eye on that. Low temperature 68. Tomorrow, another hot one with a high at 92. From the Storm Center at Kettleland TV, I'm meteorologist Brian Karstens.

0: moves like a Jagger. That is great music from Maroon 5. And listen, have you ever done snooping at work? Have you ever peeked over at your colleague's computer to see what they're doing? Some of you are doing that on this Monday, about 25% of you. Don't get caught, though. I don't think that your coworker would be happy about that one.
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0: 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That is music from Sia, Unstoppable. Centerville's Tornado Day celebration takes its name from high school mascot, and they're celebrating this Wednesday through Sunday. 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

0: a fun one. That is Dua Lipa and Levitating. Love singing along with that one on a Monday. I'm Andrea Jackson. We've got the latest in tech trends. I've been talking about this. Just when you think you didn't think that the computer could get any faster, IBM unveils the world's first sub-1 nanometer chip technology. And this is expected to enable significantly more power computers with a corresponding energy increase. 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Amazing. That is the latest in tech trends. We will have more tomorrow. 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
7: A hot and humid day today. High temperature 96 with a south wind at 20 to 35. We'll be scanning on radar tonight for some thunderstorm activity. If that pops up, severe weather is also very possible. So we'll keep you on top of that. Low temperature 68. Hot weather tomorrow, high 92. More storms tomorrow night. From the Storm Center at Kettleland TV, I'm meteorologist Brian Karstens.

0: Great music from George Michael and Father Figure. How about some of the ugliest cars? I'm reading about this. You may or may not agree, but the Tesla Cybertruck, yeah, kind of looks like a trash can. We can all agree. The Toyota Prius, although I've seen a newer one of those, and it's a little sleeker, not so bad. And what a great car, right? And the Nissan Cube, I looked this one up. They were a little hot for a while with the younger generation, but yeah, they had to quit making those. But at least they were different. I kind of like it when they try new things and get really creative with the automobile.
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0: Times music from Olivia Dean, Man I Need. And it has been kind of a fun summer so far because the World Cup is underway and we've been having fun with this, right? Watching this, even though I'm not really into soccer, I'm into the World Cup because of all the energy, right? Super fun to watch it. Now, there is a thing called the FIFA 15 happening. This is Europeans coming over here and discovering barbecue in Texas, right? Pizza and yes, ranch dressing, dipping that ranch in wings. See, they don't have that over there because they have different food standards and regulations. They just don't have the same as we do. But hey, everybody's putting on about 15 pounds and having a good time.
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10: We'll have a heat advisory in place through the rest of your Monday. Hot with a high of 97. Heat indices exceeding the century mark. We'll have a south wind around 20 miles per hour. We'll have the chance for a couple of thunderstorms tonight, a few of which may be strong to severe. Otherwise, we're partly cloudy with a low of 66. Then the chance for a few evening thunderstorms on Tuesday. Otherwise, partly cloudy and hot again with a high of 90. From the Storm Center, I'm meteorologist Adam Rook.

0: I think you're in the same boat as I am. I feel like our workday is always better when we hear a little Michael Jackson music. That is a classic rock with you. If you haven't seen the biopic, Michael, it's really good. And his nephew actually plays him in the movie, does a phenomenal job. Really great to see if you're a Jackson fan.
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0: 95.7 Kello FM. That is music from Miley Cyrus and Flowers. Lenox throws one of the biggest 4th of July celebrations in the area, and with the 4th falling on a Saturday in America's 250th celebrations, it's bound to be a great event coming up this weekend. So don't miss it. A lot going on. It is going to be so fun. Friday night features cruise night followed by a street dance. Saturday's fun includes the big parade downtown, Main Street, and car show.
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0: Great performance from Louis Capaldi there. Big hit for him, Before You Go. Now, he's got an interesting hobby. He collects sunglasses. The man has over 250 pairs of sunglasses. Can you imagine? I can't imagine walking into a closet every day going, what pair of sunglasses should I wear today?
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8: Sunny, hot, and humid for the rest of your Monday with heat advisory in place. Heat indices may exceed the century mark with a high of 97. We'll have a south wind around 20 miles per hour. A chance for thunderstorms overnight. Some of those storms may be severe. Otherwise, we're partly cloudy with a low of 66. Then a few more storms later in the evening on Tuesday, partly cloudy with a high around 90 degrees. From the Storm Center at Kello AM-TV, I'm meteorologist Adam Rudd.

0: There you go. Mariah Carey in Fantasy, one of her biggest hits, right? Didn't we just love Mariah Carey back in the day? I mean, everybody wanted to sing like her. I was like, oh, come on now. Can I even hang for even one note singing? Of course not. She's amazing.
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Sweet, right? Here's Rihanna. 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

0: 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Relax, unwind, feel good. That was Golden. Huntrix, I'm Andy Harris. Well, it had to happen sooner or later. Somebody turned on the heat pump, and a heat advisory still in effect until 9 o'clock this evening. Heat index values are going to make it feel like it's 104 with hot temps, high humidity. So you know the drill about hydration and, you know, kind of taking it easy, not exerting too much. That weather coming up from the Kelloland Live Doppler Storm Center. Then you're going to hear from Lauv with I Like Me Better. Miles Smith is on the way, too, on 95.7 Kello FM.
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6: Sioux Falls weather. We'll have a heat advisory in place through the rest of your Monday. Hot with a high of 97. Heat indices exceeding the century mark. We'll have a south wind around 20 miles per hour. We'll have the chance for a couple of thunderstorms tonight, a few of which may be strong to severe. Otherwise, we're partly cloudy with a low of 66. Then the chance for a few evening thunderstorms on Tuesday. Otherwise, partly cloudy and hot again with a high of 90. From the Storm Center, I'm meteorologist Adam Rook.

0: 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That was Adele. I'm Andy Harris. 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

0: 95.7 Kello FM. Bye, bye, bye. That was NSYNC. I'm Andy Harris. Well, a heat advisory in effect till 9 o'clock tonight. Hot temps, high humidity. It's going to make it feel like over 100 degrees today. The actual high will not be that high, but you get the idea. So, you know, try to keep cool as best as possible, hydrate, all that. And if you're looking for some splashy fun for you and the kiddos, well, they will love Jacobson Plaza in downtown Sioux Falls. If you've never been there, make it your first time today. It's really a lot of fun. Kids love it. Your weather coming up from the Kelloland Live Doppler Storm Center. Then Selena's on the way, also Benson Boone on 95.7 Kello FM.
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6: Sunny, hot, and humid for the rest of your Monday with heat advisory in place. Heat indices may exceed the century mark with a high of 97. We'll have a south wind around 20 miles per hour. A chance for thunderstorms overnight. Some of those storms may be severe. Otherwise, we're partly cloudy with a low of 66. Then a few more storms later in the evening on Tuesday, partly cloudy with a high around 90 degrees. From the Storm Center at Kello AM-TV, I'm meteorologist Adam Rudd.

0: Relax, unwind, feel good. 95.7 Kello FM. That's Faith Hill. Breathe. I'm Andy Harris. Leavitt at the Falls free concert series continues on Thursday as they get into the spirit of the 250th birthday of America. The Navy Band Northwest will perform Thursday evening. What they have is over 30 band members, and then among the band, they have some smaller groups like some jazz and other different genres. Very entertaining, good way to get into the spirit of the 4th of July weekend coming up. You can learn more about this under events at KelloFM.com. 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

0: 95.7 Kello FM, The Fate of Ophelia. That was Taylor Swift. I'm Andy Harris. And thinking about you, if you were affected by some early morning storms that went across the Sioux Empire earlier this morning, high winds caused some damage in places. And hopefully, if you did get some damage, it was as little as possible. Outside of that, very hot. A heat advisory remains in effect till 9 o'clock tonight. Heat index values will be over 100. And the forecast is coming up. I'll update that for you from the Kelloland Live Doppler Storm Center. And then the plain white tees are on the way. 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
8: Warm and humid with thunderstorms coming in from the southwest overnight. The low by morning, 66. Then tomorrow after the thunderstorms, mostly sunny, not as humid, 90 for a high, southwest breeze 5 to 10 miles an hour. Good chance of thunderstorms again Wednesday, Thursday, and Friday. Each day highs in the low 90s. From the Storm Center at Kelloland TV, I'm Jay Trobeck.

0: 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Relax, unwind, feel good, Sioux Falls. That was Chicago. Hard to say I'm sorry. Levitt at the Falls, the free concert series, continues this Thursday. Going to get you in the spirit of the 4th of July holiday weekend with the Navy Band Northwest, which is a big band made up of over 30 people. And then I guess you could call them splinter bands within the big band, where they have other different genres of music that they play. All very talented, all very entertaining. 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

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Here comes Katrina and the Waves, Walking on Sunshine. Ooh, if you're doing that today, make sure you got sunblock. Oh, and a cold drink, right?

0: 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I'm Andy Harris. No secret, it's hot. How long, though? Maybe we'll get an insight into that. 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And then Gnarls Barkley is on the way. 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
3: It's going to be humid this evening, and that could lead to some thunderstorms overnight coming in from the southwest. If they're strong, strong wind gusts will be one of the possibilities. They should end by tomorrow morning. Then tomorrow, mostly sunny, hot but not as humid, 90 the high with a light southwest breeze. More chances of thunderstorms Wednesday, Thursday, and Friday. From the Storm Center, I'm Jay Throwback.

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0: That is Kings of Leon. 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And on the other hand, passive sitting, like vegging in front of the television, that'll increase your risk of problems like Alzheimer's disease later on in life.
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